is about. 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

0: This is Ice.
1: 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Let's get crazy.
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0: sofa. 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She was in my English class. Asked for notes, rocked my boat, Jennifer. Oh, Jenny lost her favorite penny, so I gave her a dollar. She kissed me
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0: Jennifer O'Jenny. Transcripts show more than flirt. I love daisies, red her shirt. Grab my jeans, Jimmy scream, Jennifer O'Jenny. 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No one can live their life apart. Found a house, aroused my joust, Jennifer O'Jenny. Her clothes, I did shuck. Just like Dan, I strictly stuck. To the punt, she cried, kick it, pasta noose was in. Jenny, only thought about Jimmy, but asked was I a virgin, like some kid named Derwin? She said, let's try it in the bathroom, but the noose is way above sinks. So to the kitchen, she did Dan and came back, practiced and ran.
1: Now wait a minute.
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0: Jennifer O'Jenny. 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Screen plug two did the do. Jennifer O'Jenny. Jenny tease my homeboy Granny. In fact, she teased so many. She was known as a garden tool.
1: No more, I dispatch. Was it Jimmy had met his match? Or could it be the realization all girls own a Jenny?

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So if you're coming off the street and you're beginning to feel the heat, well, listen, Buster, you better start to move your feet to the rockin'est, rock-steady beat of madness.

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1: But too right quick, I think, you know.
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1: Well, I've never fished here. I've caught buku fish in Grevenberg.
0: 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Oh, what the fuck?
1: Buku fish in Grevenberg. 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

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Hugs that never helped at all. Things that I've accepted in this life. Loss was unacceptable. Wish we could have kept it all. I've learned in love and death we don't decide. So sing until it fills the halls. Sing until the curtain falls. Jealous of the ocean till those eyes.